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1: Silver Chevy Silverado to Merle Lieb, 1025 11th Avenue South. 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My name is Casey.
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1: I got 900 block North 4th. You cut out on the plate.
0: 28 is Ocean, Adam, Charles, 021, OAC, 021, and Black BAW 328.
1: Heavy.

0: 10th. Hey, to wait, if you had traffic, none of it came through.
1: 4, Iowa, 1028, when ready.
0: Go the first.
1: First is going to be my driver, 713, Adam, X-ray, 1158, 713, AX, 1158, on White Mountain, Iowa.
0: He's valid, restriction J. John and Y. Young, last 12, showing a citation for defective equipment and window tint. Go to the next.
1: Being Robert Lotion George. First name Joseph, common spelling. Middle initial A. Adam. Date of birth 6/21/2011.
0: You cut out on that whole transmission. I need you to repeat.
1: King, Robert, Ocean, George, Mary, Adam, Nora, Nora. First name, middle initial, A, Adam. Date of birth, 6/21/2011, June 21, 2000, through Iowa.
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1: 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First name Charles Adam Robert Tom Edward Robert. Middle initial L. Lincoln, date of birth 11-18-2010, November 18, 2010, White Mill, Iowa.

0: Carter's ID on my drive when I went to CIC. He was next.
1: Last one would be last name, Mary, Ocean, Robert, Sam, Charles, Henry, Edward, Sam. First name, Henry, Adam, Young, David, Edward, Nora. Middle initial, Tom. Date of birth, 8/20/2008, White Mail, Iowa.

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0: Queen John Adam 575, QJA 575, female black on the 5th.
1: Expired 3 of 26.
0: If we'll be traveling with them in the 400 block north or south third.
1: 400 block south third.
0: Vehicle's going to be occupied times 3.
1: Got it.
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0: There's three through Iowa.
1: What first?
0: First one is my driver. Last name, Sam Adam Young, Sam Ocean Nora. First name, Adam Nora Tom Henry Ocean Nora Young. Middle initial, J. John. Date of birth, 9/8/2009. September 8, 2009.

0: Next up, passenger. Adam, Victor, Mary, Adam, Nora, Ocean, Victor, Sam, King, Ida. First, Ida, Sam. No middle initial. Date of birth, 7/24/2009. July 24, 2009.
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0: Anyway, can you repeat the name you cut out? I wasn't able to find him in House by the Date of Birth. It is 916 Adam Zebra 1384. 91884. He's valid. Go to the next.
1: Last name, Thomas. First name, King, Ida, Nora, George, Sam, Tom, Ocean, Nora. Middle initial, D. David. 2009, July 24, 2009, in Black Mountain, Iowa.

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0: 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Yeah, address my passenger, please.
1: Copy. Excuse me, I'm in CIC, a ladder.

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0: Last name, Henry, Union, Sam, Edward, Mary, Adam, Nora, Nora. First name, Christopher, common spelling, middle initial, M. Mary, date of birth, 3-20-79, March 20, 1979, on a white male through Iowa.

Emmons 1, Company 1, Emmons 1, Company 1, respond to 850 First Avenue, Apartment 54, 850 1 Avenue, Apartment 54. It's going to be for a male bleeding from the face and mouth after an assault. Officers en route as well. 850 First Avenue, Apartment 54, Western Timeout 2008.

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1: 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We can clear lines.
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0: 26 or 24. Does he still have no taillights?
1: Affirmative.
0: I think he got a citation from us, and I gave him another warning after that.
2: He is valid. Restriction J. John and Y. Young, intermediate license, and he is negative in CIC.
1: Copy.

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1: Go ahead.
0: 779 and I are going to go to that area. If you need to talk to us, you can come talk to us.
1: Copy.
0: Do they continue to call or not?
1: He has not called back again yet. Do you want me to call him and tell him to come outside?
0: No, absolutely not. If she calls back, we can let her know, but otherwise, we're going to let her go.
1: So are you guys still going to be going to that area?
0: I'll call you.

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1: Lost in 306. I'm okay. You can show me in service.
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1: Hey, 14. 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I'm clear. I can be in route.
0: Copy. It's going to be at 2810 North 2nd Street, Eagle Rise Development, Zone Cafeteria Motion. Okay.
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1: That's supposed to be business?
2: Eagle Rise Development.

0: Sam, I'm on the other side.
1: Trevor.
2: 779, you on the east side?

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1: We have the property owner on the line. He wants to know if there's any windows broken in that cafeteria whenever you guys get to that area.
0: We're still working on it.

0: voice light is secure. Also, if you like keyhole or note, all exterior doors are locked. Only door that hasn't been checked is the roof access that's been used in the past.
1: Kevin?

0: Thank you, holder, for the updated info. He stated he will not be responding.
1: Therefore, thank you. Units will be clear.
0: Copy.

0: walking her forth through. I'll be out with. It's going to be 13th Avenue and 3rd Street.
1: Okay, 13th Avenue and 3rd Street. Ambulance 2 Company 2, Ambulance 2 Company 2, yeah, 1712 South Bluff Street, Boulevard, 1712 South Bluff Boulevard, extremity for an 87-year-old male, conscious of breathing, having trouble breathing, 36 Delta 2, Service E. Edward, again, 1712 South Bluff, lost her timeout, 2222.
2: Out and asking if she needed an ambulance. Instead, she was on the line with 911. She then disconnected, and there was lots of yelling in the background. No answer on callback. No history with the phone number.
1: Copy. Officer, 407 will be on the 403. Copy. Just want to confirm you're still on that juvenile problem, correct?
3: Correct.
1: Sure.

Ambulance one. Ambulance one, respond to 724 Albany Court. 724 Albany Court. Officers are with subjects requesting medical attention. Unknown problem. And 724 Albany Court. Officer, time out 2227.

0: 812 Luffer.
1: Alright.
0: Ambulance has been paged. Do you have any patient info we can give them when they go on route?
1: One second.

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Mary Charles, Charles Lincoln Ocean, young David, first name Cambry, Charles Adam, Mary Boy, young. 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
1: 10-4, congrats.
0: Yes, I will. Do you have any patient info? We can give the ambulance to her route.
1: Female, intoxicated, suicidal thoughts.
0: Copy that.
1: Taken an unknown substance.
0: Copy that.

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Nani Shaver, last name Shaver, Sam, Henry, Adam, Victor, Edward, Robert, first name Nani, Nora, Ocean, Nora, Ida. Date of birth is 1967, November 2nd, 1967, November 2nd.

0: 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Was that date of birth?
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1: 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We're going to be clear to see you in an octopus. 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

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Well, center timeout, 2355.

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Lost her timeout, 2358.

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0: Wait, page 14, check area. Somebody on a block alley between 6th Avenue North and 7th Avenue North. Cars reporting that a black male with a backpack on has been walking through the alleys trying to get in the car doors. Is heading westbound through the alley, now crossing 4th Street. So westbound.
1: Anyway,

We have another caller on the line stating he just saw him about 30 seconds ago by a maroon truck in front of 350 7th Avenue North going eastbound.

0: the backpack. We'll give the second caller a call back. He has some camera footage.
1: Hello.

only other description they stated was light-colored pants. They did see him after we had disconnected with him. He was on the north side of 7th Avenue North, going towards the alley between Park Place and North 4th Street.

0: at 308 South 5th Street, 308 South 5th Street. It's going to be for a 49-year-old male, conscious of breathing, having diabetic problems. It's going to be a 13 Charlie 1. Again, 308 South 5th Street, Western Timeout, 013.
1: Well, Senator 814 is out with 7, 7, 7, 7, 7, 7, 7, 7, 7, 7, 7, 7, 7, 7, 7, 7, 7, 7, 7, 7, 7, 7, 7, 7, 7, 7, 7, 7, 7, 7, 7, 7, 7, 7, 7, 7, 7, 7, 7, 7, 7, 7, 7, 7, 7, 7, 7, 7, 7, 7, 7, 7, 7, 7, 7, 7, 7, 7, 7, 7, 7, 7, 7, 7, 7, 7, 7, 7, 7, 7, 7, 7, 7, 7, 7, 7, 7, 7, 7, 7, 7, 7, 7, 7, 7, 7, 7, 7, 7, 7, 7, 7, 7, 7, 7, 7, 7, 7, 7, 7, 7, 7, 7, 7, 7, 7, 7, 7, 7, 7, 7, 7, 7, 7, 7, 7, 7, 7, 7, 7, 7, 7, 7, 7, 7, 7, 7, 7,

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0: I had a parent guardian to the call. Do you want to get her in route, or do you want to make your phone calls to the other facility first?
1: I'll meet you down there. We'll probably have a parent just coming around.
0: I didn't copy the last part of your transmission. Lost your ASL wall, so we got a BB. I've got that 1032 secured in my car still. 7-1 will have additional information for you when he gets there. 10-4.

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0: Mall Center 777.
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1: Good. 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He said he's out of town and unable to respond. He's going to try to reach out to the mother as well, see if he can get her to give us a call back.
2: 10-4, thank you.

0: 177 offer.
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0: 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He's requesting a call. I've put his name and phone number in the CFS.
1: 10-4.

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1: Pepper, I just put a note saying that in the CAD. This is Justin Baber's house now.
0: 10-4.

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I'm on the phone with him right now. 10-4. 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

0: 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What was your last traffic involving mom?
1: She was just talking to me through the door of her apartment. As soon as I announced myself as police, she stopped all communication with me, would not come to the door. Tried explaining everything to her through the door. She still would not come out.
0: That's fine.

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0: 808 from 77 going off. 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
0: Donnell's phone died mid-conversation. If you had a phone number for Carrie, can you give her a call?
2: 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She's on her way.
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0: 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Juvenile male.
1: And
0: 62335. 62335.

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1: Five, six of 2011.
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0: You want medical? 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
1: Just didn't know if you had no patients in any of us, can you give it to you? 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
1: Last name is going to be Paul, Edward, Tom, Edward, Robert, Sam, Edward, Nora. First name, Paul, Adam, Tom, Robert, Ida, Charles, Ida, Adam, Adam, 1951-0309.

Copy. There was also a check area we had a while ago on South 5th Street, 9th Avenue South, of a male walking southbound who was screaming at people. If you could just advise on the way if you see anything.

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1: Glen Gray, 1998 Chevy C15, registered to a Donald Ellers out of Bernard, Iowa, scoring 6 of 26.
0: Okay.

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0: The vehicle is fine. The caller continued. However, the deer is injured. It's going to be 24 block of 30, just barely west of Grim Elm.
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Clemson is running slow, along with Central Spurs. Just a second. 10-4.

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0: 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Block of 270th Street on Illinois, B-Boy, Q-Queen, 72693. 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

0: Me too. 27, Illinois, name, date of birth. 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
0: Mary Ida, Charles King, Adam Lincoln, Adam, middle initial D. David, date of birth 2006-1104, 2006-1104, female, Illinois.
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0: 23-22, 23-19, domestic.
1: 22.
0: 19. 23-22, 23-19. It's going to be in Sherman Park. Sherman Park. We've had two 911 hang-ups from a 911 phone. It's a female. The first one was calling, get off the bus, get off the bus. And then the second one, but he said she started calling five times. We can hear male and female arguing.
1: 22 is around.
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1: Copy.

This is the Law Center paging Kalamazoo First Responders. Kalamazoo First Responders are needed on 158th Avenue, just south of the railroad tracks. 158th Avenue, just south of the railroad tracks. We have a report of a male that drove off the road into the ditch. He's shaking like he's having a seizure. The approximately 65-year-old male, conscious and breathing, having a seizure, and low blood sugar, diabetic. Happy.

158th Avenue, just south of the railroad tracks, 158th Avenue, just south of the railroad tracks, for 65-year-old male, conscious and breathing, having a seizure or low blood sugar, diabetic, 158th Avenue, south of the railroad tracks.

0: Rogers, go ahead.
1: I'm on with the vehicle, the entrance to Sherman Park. I have a 28 through aisle.
0: Yes, go ahead with that 28.
1: Paul Charles Nora 730, PCN 730. I'm off the female last.
0: Copy. We had a report of a vehicle in the ditch on 158th Avenue, just south of the railroad tracks, for a 65-year-old male, conscious and breathing, possible. Diabetic seizure.

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1: Right.
0: Flight is registered to the male half on a white 2009 Chevy Impala at Brandon Merrill Fork. It appears that there's a no contact order out of Scott County, the protective half. We'll be

0: 2019 being by subject flag arm invaders. 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
1: Two-two-three. Are we going to a different ORA location?
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1: 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Different ORA.

0: trying to key up. Nothing's coming through. Location is going to be in Calais on 158th Avenue, about a half mile south of the tracks. It was a 65-year-old male, conscious and breathing, went into the ditch, is having a diabetic issue, low blood sugar.
1: 10-4, can you page the way out for paramedics here, for his also, please?
0: Copy, do it for paramedic here. Attention to an ambulance. To an ambulance, you're needed on 158th Avenue, south of Highway 30, about a mile or a half mile south of the tracks. 158th Avenue, Calamus, south of Highway 30 in the tracks. It's going to be for a 60-ish-year-old male, conscious and breathing. He went into the ditch, is having a diabetic issue, low blood sugar. 158th Avenue, Calamus. Time is 10:33.
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1: Okay. Do you want the others to come up?
0: Yeah, the engineer can come up. I was doing the inspection. We got his family and children downstairs, so they'll be out of the way in one room here.
1: Sounds good. Thanks.

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0: Wall Center from EMT Sedgwick. You can cancel our paramedics here. It's going to be your refusal.
1: U-27, you're advising the way the ambulance can disregard?
0: Copy that. Would you like the plate number?
1: Stand by. 1753 Law Center.
2: We copy, Greg. We'll be back in service. 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
1: 1227 will advise them that you're requesting an ambulance. We currently have them out on a domestic at Sherman Park.
0: Copy.
1: And 2315 is going to be interrupt your location.
0: 10-4.
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0: 10-4, I'll just keep heading that way.

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0: Can you take a look at this info call on Gateway Avenue? I wasn't able to find any calls here yesterday or overnight. I'm not sure if you know anything about this.
1: I'll take a look.
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0: They'll be William 1909. Repeat. They'll be William 1909.

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0: 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I put 15's DL and name in the name file.
1: 10-4-9.

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I'll be out with lobby traffic. 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Copy.

0: 1227 to Los Angeles. Do you have a 1050 report over there?
1: Negative, I think you'll just drive it right out.
0: Yeah.

0: 305,
1: we have a fingerprint request here, and 309 is busy. Matt?
0: Yeah, it'll be a little bit.

0: 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Be clear of the scene. Patient refusal back in service.
1: Copy.

0: 7:45. Sorry, we're all on the phone. Is it going to try again? Traffic, and then I'll be on another lobby traffic. You can quit on.
1: Okay.
0: Just disregard, I got this.
2: Copy.

Company 1 Ambulance, 1 Company 1 Ambulance, 1 you're needed at 713 13th Avenue South, 713 13th Avenue South at a lower level front apartment for a 67-year-old female, awake and breathing, possible stroke, sudden paralysis on one side of the body, started about 20 minutes ago. It's 28 Charlie, 1 on Fokker, 2 times 1122.

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Company 2, Company 2. We need you out to 1915 Glendale Road, repeating 1915 Glendale Road. It's going to be for a female subject, 65 years old, conscious and breathing. She's advising she sat on the stairs and now cannot get up. She's requesting a lift assist, approximately 280 pounds, time in 1128.

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1: Chris Rickards is walking down Garfield 2300 block in the middle of the road, just screaming profanities, pushing the lawnmower. Not sure what's going on. Yeah, now he's turned to confront somebody in the middle of the block.
0: And where does the block go?
2: Well, Center 742 is going to be Alex Rickerson.

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You're needed at La Arch, 404 South First Street, 404 South First Street, for a 60-year-old male. 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

0: 3rd Street, 8th Avenue South and 3rd Street. It is at the base of the bridge. T-bone accident, two vehicles. We're still getting further.
1: 7-2.
2: Nathan.

0: Los Angeles Times. Server's got airbag deployment and it's up on the sidewalk.
1: I didn't copy you. I got airbag deployment. What else?

0: 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I see that last note you just put in.
1: 10-4. I will add that video to Exxon.
0: 10-4, thank you.
2: Let's start with Iowa. Go ahead.
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0: I got an Illinois driver's license and an Iowa driver's license. Right number when you're ready.
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0: I've got Chaplin on the phone. 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Otherwise, he is at the First Methodist Church next to City Hall, if you just want him to ride with you.
1: Before I can go pick him up.
0: 10-4.

Grandma on fire. We need you out to 512 Smith Street. Repeating 512 Smith Street in Grandmount. Caller's advising there was a small fire on the porch on the second floor. Said she thinks she was able to put it out with a fire extinguisher. However, it looks to be still smoldering. She would like someone to go check it out. Time in 1300.

0: 19 from law firm.
1: Go ahead.
0: Wanted to make you aware of a fire call in Grand Mound. Caller advised there was a small fire on the second floor porch. She does think she was able to get it out with a fire extinguisher, so it still looks like it's smoldering. And wanted someone to check it out. We have the fire department out paged.
1: Well, 19, she also quickly did the washing of the tree.
0: Copy. Okay.

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1: Victor King, 929, Quebec at a Ridge, Chevy, Colorado, to a Todd Moore, 4916th Avenue North in Clinton, Paris 2 of 27.

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1: 6, go ahead.
0: I'm going to be 10-6 at the courthouse for court.
1: Copy that, David. Copy.

Ambulance 2, Company 2, we need you en route to 1141 15th Avenue South, repeating 1141 15th Avenue South. It's going to be for an 82-year-old male, conscious and breathing. Caller's advising a couple of weeks ago her husband had surgery on his knee, then suffered an infection, is now running a really high fever and seems confused. Time in 1320.

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0: 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This will establish 15th Avenue South Command. 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
1: Patel, subject is valid. Expiration is 2031.
2: Thank you.

Female phone company one, female phone company one, you're needed at 717 South 17th Street, 717 South 17th Street, for a 70-year-old male, awake and breathing, he's having chest pains, think he's having a heart attack, timeout 1336.

0: 772, 768, juvenile problem.
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0: They're going to be at 504 North 3rd Street, 504 North 3rd Street. The caller is Willow Clark. She's the mother. She's her son, Davion Gaines. 15-year-old male, this residence, refusing to come home. No weapons, unintoxicated. Caller is outside in the Silver Van.
2: Scene, establishing command at 17th Street.
0: Copy.

0: 768, 772 from 717. In case you don't recall, that's the subject that Night Shift dealt with that had the 1032.
1: Tower.
2: 10-4.

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0: Perfect, David. Plate comes back to a Christine David Weir out of Newhall, Iowa. 772-768. I called the caller back. She said that he ran out of the house. She tried to chase him down. Now she's back at her own residence, 438 Second Avenue South.
1: 10-4.

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1: 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Okay.

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1: 311, go ahead.
0: Show me on duty. Can you hear me at 306?
1: Okay.

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MKB 357. Mary King Boy 357. I don't need it back. If you could just add it to the call. Got me?

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1: 21, go ahead.
0: When you're at 10-6, can you add the RO's information to the call screen? I'll be 10-8.
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2: 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She's requesting an ambulance. 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
0: 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Expiration is November 2026.
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0: 28 check on Iowa Plate Charles Henry Paul. 819 CHP 189.
1: Comes back to 1995, Mercury Cougar, red in color, registered to Jedediah and Brandy Godfrey, out of Clinton. Expiration is August 2015. You said, hold on.
0: Yeah, Kirsch on the plate is Charles Henry Paul, 819.
1: Gotcha, stand by.

0: 2015 Ford F-150, green in color, registered to a Jason Yackel out of Delmar, showing an expiration of September 2026.
1: That worked, thank you.

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0: Well, I'm going to show another kind of traffic.
1: You're not calling traffic, go ahead.
0: We pull into the Zion Church here. It's going to be Iowa Clean, Ocean George, from 10. Ocean 10.
1: There's background. Can you repeat the plate?
0: Clean, Ocean George, 110. Going to be securing one.
1: Joey, securing one.
0: 42's one.
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0: 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So today I'm on the line with the original reporter. She said everything's fine there. The daycare provider was sleeping with the kids.
1: And of course.

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1: Can you let the jail know I said I'm an updated arrest card?
0: Will do.

768-810, check area. I'm going to send you a check area on the area of the Great Revivalist Brewery, 2384 South. Approximately 15 to 25 minutes ago, the caller was walking. A young male started yelling at him. He had a gun in his waistband. Caller continued walking, going on to work. This actually happened in the 200 block of 5th Avenue South. I believe the subject was last seen in the area of the brewery. Described as a black male, light skin, puffy hair, red shorts, no shirt, and a black backpack. And correction on the location, he was last seen walking towards 6th Avenue South.

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0: 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Again, 2379 Barker Street, Austin, time out 1729.
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0: Ciekawie.
1: Going southbound, Iowa, Ocean King, Robert, 931, OKR, 931. 1400 block, 61 southbound.
2: 1400 block, 61 southbound.

0: Officer 1727, through Iowa number.
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0: Medcheck area. Last seen turning left on Sebula Avenue, or sorry, east on Sebula Avenue. Callers advising there's a 16 or 18 month old toddler on the back of a green Kawasaki with a white male with a white t-shirt and jeans.
1: Center, we'll have somebody from night shift check on that here shortly.
0: Okay.

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0: Grandmont first responders and DeWitt ambulance. Grandmont first responders, DeWitt ambulance. Respond to 2296 210th Avenue, 2296 210th Avenue for an 84-year-old male, constant breathing, feeling weak. Again, 2296 210th Avenue, Western timeout 1803.
1: Good.
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0: Got me.

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1: So,

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0: We are pulling into Quickstar at the junction. It's going to be on Iowa Plate, PDF 362, Paul David Frank 362, Quickstar at the junction.
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1: Sorry, Tom, are you going to time me that traffic hazard?

0: 14. What's the address of the accident?
1: It's going to be near 130 North 5th Street.
0: Over.
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1: I'm sorry, you're coming in very low. Did you say Queen William King, 626?
0: Queen William King, 636, QWK, 636.
1: Copy, it'll be added.

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0: an IDY number? Nine zero zero one two three eight seven nine nine zero zero one two three eight, white male, Iowa.
1: Charlie, he's valid.
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0: Well, 914 ID, what number?
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1: Copy is valid. He'll be added.

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1: Got it.

0: 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It'll be the 1100 block of North 4th Street with Queen Adam Frank 545. QAF 545 in the 1100 block of North 4th.
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1: Could you run Carson Holland, he's in-house, and tell me if he is valid and maybe the best team?

0: Avery Carson is valid and negative NCIC. He is restriction SAM for SR required. It is on file.
1: His vehicle is overheating, so I'm going to follow him back home. I'll have an address for you in this moment.
0: Gabby.

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0: Domestic nonviolent, 3747 Highway 136 between Lisa and Michael Moosman. Male F is yelling in the background. They got into an argument about moving to side by side, and he's yelling a lot. No intox, unknown if to be combative, no weapons.
1: Anyone have

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1: Go ahead.
2: I'm going to be out at the Kalamazoo City Hall for a council meeting. You clear my arm.
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0: Gee, to take a look at this, check area on Morris Park. Came in an hour ago. Not sure if they would still be there if you want to check the area or not.
1: 10-4, we'll go check the area.
0: Thank you.
1: 814, 812. I've been sitting in this area. I haven't seen...

0: 13, can I go ahead and clear this?
1: Clear.
0: Got it.